The Bournemouth Sinfonietta, led by George Hurst, performed Ray Vaughan Williams' Running Set on classical WSMR, online at wsmr.org. Whether you're on the beach, enjoying a hotel nap, or trying to capture some peace on a weekday at work, classical WSMR has you covered with mellow tunes to put a smile back on your face. 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Happy summer. I'm Thea Lobo. And now you can enjoy Rhapsody in Blue by George Gershwin, quite an American favorite. You'll hear pianist Simon Bartow and the London Philharmonic Orchestra performing under Andrew Davis, right here on Florida's classical music station, WSMR, 89.1 and 103.9.

Andrew Davis conducted the London Philharmonic Orchestra in George Gershwin's Rhapsody in Blue, featuring soloist Simon Bartow on classical WSMR. 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
1: This is Tina, your favorite paratransit bus driver for Manatee County. I just wanted to thank you again for the beautiful music that's piping through my bus all day long. It gets me through the day, and my passengers enjoy it. I do appreciate you so much. I just had to add a little bit of money to my monthly, and I'm happy to be a supporting member. What I can give, and I give it from my heart. So thanks so much, and have a blessed day.
0: I'm Thea Lobos, so pleased you could listen. Now you'll hear Reinhard Goebel leading Musica Antiqua Cologne in Telemann's Divertimento for Strings in B-flat on Classical WSMR 89.1 and 103.9.

Reinhard Goebel led Musica Antiqua Cologne in Georg Philipp Telemann's Divertimento for Strings in B-flat on Florida's Classical Music Station. 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I'm Thea Lobo, and you're in the right place for fantastic music tonight. Hear a double brass feature by Vivaldi in about a dozen minutes, and after that, a lesser-known symphonic gem. Now you can enjoy this grand waltz, considered by many the most grand waltz of all, by the master Johann Strauss Jr. This is the Emperor Waltz, originally titled the Hand-in-Hand Waltz, because it was dedicated to the friendship between the Austro-Hungarian and German empires. It also lends its name to the 1948 movie musical, where Bing Crosby plays a gramophone salesman trying to make his way in Vienna and falls in love with an aristocratic poodle owner and breeder played by Joan Fontaine. Anyway, here's the original beloved waltz performed by the Vienna Philharmonic Orchestra under Lauren Mazel.

Johann Strauss Jr.'s Emperor Waltz was performed by the Vienna Philharmonic Orchestra, conducted by Lauren Mazel on Classical WSMR. There's always something happening close to where you live. Find concerts, exhibitions, markets, and community events anytime at your guide to this community's creative space, artsaccessflorida.org. And thank you to sponsor Community Foundation Tampa Bay for supporting the arts in this area. I'm Thea Lobo. Thanks so much for listening. Now, Christopher Warren Green conducts the Philharmonia Orchestra in Antonio Vivaldi's Concerto for Two Horns in F with horn soloists Michael Thompson and Richard Watkins on Florida's classical music station WSMR 89.1 and 103.9, online at WSMR.org.

Horn soloists Richard Watkins and Michael Thompson performed Vivaldi's Concerto for Two Horns in F. Christopher Warren Green led the Philharmonia Orchestra on Classical WSMR. Historically, you don't see much tropical storm activity in July, maybe one or two named storms, but nonetheless, hurricane season is still underway. Learn more about the history, see the list of this year's storm names, and find prep lists and hurricane FAQs under the weather section of WUSF.org. I'm Thea Lovo, and next, enjoy Symphony No. 3 by Louise Ferenc. Written in 1847 and premiered 2 years later, it's especially amazing how well received it was, considering the symphony was very out of fashion at that time in France, and she had the additional hurdle of her sex in the eyes of the public. Its brooding yet sophisticated character displays her fluency in the symphonic genre. You'll hear David Rylan leading the National Orchestra of Metzgrand Est in Louise Ferenc's Symphony No. 3 on Classical WSMR.

Louise Ferenc's Symphony No. 3 was performed by the National Orchestra of Metz Grand Est, led by David Ryland, on Classical WSMR. I'm Thea Lobo, and next you'll hear the Intermezzo by Teresa Carreño. She was a Venezuelan pianist, pedagogue, conductor, singer, and composer during the late Romantic era. She was beloved and celebrated throughout Europe and the Americas during her career, even toured Australia, New Zealand, and South Africa, and performed at the White House for Presidents Abraham Lincoln and Woodrow Wilson. Right now, you'll hear Clara Rodriguez performing Teresa Carreño's Intermezzo right here on Florida's classical music station, WSMR, 89.1 and 103.9. 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

That's The Forest Calm from The Bohemian Woods by Antonin Dvorak with Seiji Ozawa and the Boston Symphony Orchestra featuring Yo-Yo Ma at the cello. 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Well, good morning. Today's July 30th, which is National Cheesecake Day, knowledge that might come in handy around lunchtime. I'm Mark Michaud. It's 6 o'clock and time for WSMR Sunrise Serenade, starting your day with a major work. And this morning's serenade is the Fourth Symphony by Robert Schumann. Now, Schumann wasn't a fan of audiences clapping between movements of his work. So in this four-movement symphony, he created a solution to it. There are no pauses from the orchestra between the movements. It's a symphony that Schumann revised pretty dramatically 10 years after he wrote it. And that's the version you'll hear this morning. It has a denser, fuller orchestration than the first version. Here's the revised Symphony No. 4 by Robert Schumann with the Berlin Philharmonic, the Sunrise Serenade on Classical WSMR.

That's the fourth symphony by Robert Schumann. You heard the revised version with the Berlin Philharmonic. And that's today's Sunrise Serenade on WSMR. The Sunrise Serenade happens here every morning at 6. So tomorrow, you can usher in the last day of July with a lesser-known work. You'll hear a sonata for string orchestra by Frederick Delius for tomorrow's serenade. So we'll see you here bright and early, 6 o'clock on WSMR. Well, you'll hear A Little Suite by Carl Nielsen before 7, and up next, a charming piece for piano four hands by Marie Jaël. 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S-E-I-T-E-N-B-A-C-H-E-R, Seitenbacher. Well, Walter Heinlein believed classical music should endure for generations to come. His endowment gift honors his late wife and helps ensure classical WSMR continues inspiring our community. Well, you can make a lasting impact, too. 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Well, Marie Jaël was a French pianist who was celebrated in France around the same time as Brahms, Saint-Saëns, and Liszt. They were all fans of her work. Seems like the world is finally rediscovering her music. And here's a piece for piano four hands that she called Voix du Printemps, Voice of Spring. Roberto Proceda and Alessandra Amaro are at the piano on WSMR.

You just heard pianist Roberto Proceda and Alessandra Amara on Classical WSMR 89.1 and 103.9 with the Voix du Printemps, the Voice of Spring by Marie Jaël. Well, today's the day we'll be getting updates on how the drought conditions look in Florida. You have to believe there's been progress on that front, right? And the next few days should help with that as well. Rain chances are 60 to 70% every day right through the weekend. Now, temperatures won't be getting into the 90s, but it is super humid, so it still feels plenty hot here in Florida. Well, now here's Esa-Pekka Salonen conducting the Stockholm Sinfonietta, and this is the Little Suite, the first big hit by Carl Nilsson. He was 22 years old when he wrote this on WSMR.

There's The Little Suite by Carl Nielsen, Esa-Pekka Salonen, and led the Stockholm Sinfonietta. 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Well, good morning. I'm Mark Michaud. Glad you're starting Thursday with Florida's classical music station. Hey, when was the last time you started the day with bassoons? This is your lucky day. Here's a concertino for a bassoon and orchestra by Bernard Crusell. And here's Laszlo Hera, the bassoonist, joining Osmo Venska and the Tapiola Sinfonietta.

That's Osmo Venska with the Tapiola Sinfonietta featuring bassoonist Laszlo Hera. And you heard a concertino for bassoon and orchestra by Bernard Crusell on Classical WSMR. There's some great music ahead for the morning. Bernstein's Candide Overture is on the way before 8. And you'll hear Joshua Bell play one of Bach's violin concertos. Now, have you ever heard the old Johnny Cash hit, A Boy Named Sue? It was a big novelty hit for him. Well, next on WSMR, you'll hear music by a girl named Lou. No kidding. Now, there's always some interesting reading material for you at WSMR.org. You'll find a story about the young Finnish conductor Dalia Stasevska's love for the Ukraine and about her new album, The Ukrainian Mixtape. So get caught up on classical music and the arts at WSMR.org. The Tampa Museum of Art presents Mysteries of the Nile, Ancient Egypt, the first exhibition in Tampa dedicated to ancient Egyptian art, featuring artifacts exploring pharaohs, gods, and more. Tickets available at tampamuseum.org. Well, here's a piece by that girl named Lou. Lou Koster was from Luxembourg. Her full name was Anna Maria Louise Koster, so Lou is short for Louise. And here's Jonathan Kale leading the Estro Armonico Orchestra of Luxembourg with Heideland on WSMR.

That's Hideland by Lou Koster. You heard Jonathan Cale with the Estro Armonico Orchestra of Luxembourg on Florida's classical music station, WSMR. Well, Joshua Bell's about to take on one of Bach's violin concertos up next. Mozart wrote the most amazing piano concertos. He had a magical way, really, of blending the sound of the piano with the orchestra. And one of the greatest players of Mozart's piano music is Mitsuko Uchida. So you'll hear some magic at lunchtime today as Mitsuko plays one of the great Mozart concertos for today's Midday Mozart at Noon with Joe Getz on WSMR. Do you need weekend plans? Well, every Friday on the Bay Blend podcast, host Sky LeBron and Arts Access Florida's Malaika Hollis bring you a quick roundup of things to do around Tampa Bay. 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Friday's tomorrow. Yay. Here's Joshua Bell playing violin with the Academy of St. Martin in the Fields. And this is the Violin Concerto No. 1 by Johann Sebastian Bach on WSMR.

You heard Joshua Bell playing violin this morning with the Academy of St. Martin in the Fields, and that's the Violin Concerto No. 1 by J.S. Bach on Classical WSMR 89.1 and 103.9. Well, you'll be hearing Leonard Bernstein conducting one of his own pieces with the Los Angeles Philharmonic up next this morning. Now, were you at the Sarasota Orchestra concert the week violinist Benjamin Beilman was in town to play Mozart's Turkish Violin Concerto? Well, the orchestra's Rite of Spring concert with Maestro Giancarlo Guerrero was a highlight of the season at the end of February. And that's the concert you'll get to experience this coming Tuesday night at 8 on WSMR. Maybe set a calendar reminder for that. And you can catch the orchestra's celebration of America's 250th, which ran this week on demand for a few more days at WSMR.org. 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

0: The Candide Overture by Leonard Bernstein, with the composer leading the Los Angeles Philharmonic on WSMR, Florida's classical music station. Well, Jean Sibelius wrote some big and powerful symphonies, but up next, you'll be hearing the lighter side of his music. The Suite Mignon is just ahead. Have you ever been listening to WSMR in the car, enjoying a classical masterpiece, and then the signal fades away? That can be frustrating, but, you know, there is a quick fix to the issue. The next time you're planning on going across the Sunshine Skyway Bridge, say, try listening to WSMR in the car with the classical WSMR app. Open the app, click on Listen, and then plug the phone into your car's audio system the same way you would to get your maps going. 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
1: Concierto is the program that celebrates the rich contributions of Latinx classical musicians. Next time, hear an imaginary suite by Guatemalan guitarist William Orba. And acclaimed Puerto Rican pianist Gerardo Tessonier plays Beethoven's Piano Sonata No. 30. That's coming up on Concierto.
0: You can hear Concierto at 8 o'clock tonight on Classical WSMR. Well, here's something that you wouldn't necessarily call roaring 20s music, but Sibelius did write this suite back in the 1920s. It's his Suite Mignon, and here's William Boughton and the English String Orchestra.

There's William Boughton with the English String Orchestra, and that's the Suite Mignon by Jean Sibelius. 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I'm Mark Michaud, and here's some cheerful flute music to add a little joy to the day. And here are a couple of flute players that had quite a relationship. Jean-Pierre Rampal was Shigenori Kudo's teacher and mentor, so it must have been quite a moment for the two of them to share the stage with the Salzburg Mozarteum Orchestra. Here's a concerto for two flutes by Anton Stamitz.

You just heard Jean-Pierre Rampal and Shigenori Kudo playing flute with the Salzburg Mozarteum Orchestra on Classical WSMR, and that was a concerto for two flutes by Anton Stamets. Well, you'll be hearing a flute again in just a few minutes, in a completely different setting, though, as part of a wind quintet by Antonín Rajka. That's ahead before 8:30. You'll be hearing a waltz by Franz Liszt this morning. And up next, one of Mozart's opera overtures on Classical WSMR. You might have heard about WSMR's Soothing Vacation Classical Playlist. It's something Thea Lobo put together. It's one of those escape playlists filled with nice, relaxing sounds. So picture yourself at the beach with earbuds, enjoying a little me time. This is a perfect chill-out playlist for your vacation or for that moment in a stressful day when you're ready for a little musical relief. 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Here's Nicholas Harnoncourt and the Royal Concertgebouw Orchestra of Amsterdam, and this is the Così fan tutte overture by Mozart on WSMR.

Here's Mozart's Così fan tutte overture with Nicholas Harnoncourt and the Royal Concertgebouw Orchestra of Amsterdam on Classical WSMR 89.1 and 103.9. There's a wind quintet ahead by Antonín Rajka. Stay with us for that. Now, today's the day that we'll all be getting updates on how the drought conditions look in Florida. You have to believe there's been progress on that front, right? And the next few days should help with that as well, because rain chances are 60 to 70% every day through the weekend. Now, temperatures won't be getting into the 90s, but with all this humidity, you'll hardly notice the difference. The tropics are still quiet, knock on wood. It's good to be prepared regardless, though, and you might want to bookmark this page of helpful hurricane preparation tips that our colleagues have put together. It's at wusf.org/hurricane. 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Well, this is a piece with flute, oboe, clarinet, bassoon, and French horn. It's the Wind Quintet No. 2 by Antonín Rajka, and this is the Academia Wind Quartet of Prague on WSMR.

That's the second wind quintet by Antonín Rajka with the Academia Wind Quintet of Prague on Classical WSMR. Up next, you'll hear a waltz by Franz Liszt. For a lot of people, William Dawson's Negro Folk Symphony is a new experience, and it was one of the highlights from the Sarasota Orchestra concert that was on WSMR Tuesday night. Now, you can still catch that concert on demand at WSMR.org. It'll be up for a few more days. And you won't want to miss this coming Tuesday night Sarasota Orchestra concert. You'll hear the Masterworks 5 concert from the end of February, The Rite of Spring, at 8 o'clock Tuesday night. Well, Sarasota Ballet has single and group tickets and season subscriptions available for their 2026 and 2027 season. You can experience all the beauty of this must-see season with 7 featured programs that highlight the artistry of the Sarasota Ballet. Tickets are at sarasotaballet.org. Well, here's AGOA and the Minnesota Orchestra on WSMR with the Mephisto Waltz No. 1 by Franz Liszt.

0: That's Franz Liszt's Mephisto Waltz No. 1. You heard AGOA conducting the Minnesota Orchestra on Classical WSMR. Mauro Giuliani created some great music for the guitar, and tonight you'll get the chance to hear Kazuhito Yamashita play one of those concertos for the evening masterwork at 7. Thea Lobo will feature that work for you this evening. And next, you'll hear guitarist Toribio Santos play music by Gaspar Sanz.
1: 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Dalia Stasevska leads the BBC Symphony Orchestra in Copland, Gershwin, and Ravel's Piano Concerto with pianist Yun-Chan Lim, and we'll hear Gerald Finzi's choral ode to the spirit of music itself. That's coming up on APM's Symphony Cast.
0: You can hear Symphony Cast at 8 o'clock tomorrow night on WSMR, Florida's classical music station. Well, here's some romantic solo guitar music, a dance tune by Gaspar Sanz. It's about a young woman named Marisopolis and her romance with a young man. This is guitarist Toribio Santos.

That's guitarist Toribio Santos with Marizapolis by Gaspar Sant. 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Well, good morning. Thanks for listening to Florida's classical music station. I'm Mark Michaud. Whether you're at home today, dodging chances of rain on the roads, or settling into work, thank you for being here. This is music that Haydn wrote while he was spending time in London. He was thinking about writing an opera. That never happened, but nonetheless, this did. The Covent Garden Overture, his overture to an English opera. Here's Roger Norrington and the London Classical Players.

You heard Roger Norrington conducting the London Classical Players with the Covent Garden Overture, an overture to an English opera by Joseph Haydn. Well, you're going to be spending the bulk of this hour with one of Beethoven's masterpieces, his Eroica Symphony. The Symphony No. 3 is just a few minutes away. After a piano romance by Mel Bonny, you'll hear that next on Florida's Classical Music Station. Now, if you plan to get your steps in this morning, you can make sure you can still catch that symphony with WSMR's phone app. It makes listening to WSMR on the go a breeze. Just pop in the earbuds, you're good to go. And you can keep up with the music we're playing as well with WSMR's online playlist. 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The Library Foundation of Manatee County presents Booked for Lunch, a special luncheon and book signing with best-selling author James Patterson, presented by Manatee Community Foundation, and that's happening October 23rd at the Palmetto Marriott Resort. Tickets and information at manateelibraryfoundation.org. Well, this is the pianist François Dumont with Romance Sans Parole, a romance without words by Mel Bonny on Classical WSMR.

0: That's a lovely Romance Without Words by Mel Bonny. And you heard pianist Francois Dumont here this morning on Classical WSMR. And that nice, relaxing piano music is the kind of thing you can expect to hear every weeknight right at the peak of traffic. Now, today's 5 o'clock Unwind with Thea Lobo is going to be featuring some of Ennio Morricone's relaxing music with an appearance from cellist Yo-Yo Ma. Be here for that. Beethoven's Eroica symphonies just ahead. The music you're hearing on WSMR is here because people like you believe it should be. 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
1: Concierto is a bilingual celebration of the Latin American and Spanish contributions to classical music. This week, two evocative works by the Mexican nationalist composer Carlos Chávez, plus an 18th century symphony by the Spanish Catalan Carlos Paguer. That and more, next time on Concierto.
0: 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Well, this piece of music by Beethoven really marked a turning point in music history. This symphony is much longer and more dramatic than anything he'd created before. Looking in hindsight, this work really launched the beginning of music's romantic era. Here's the great symphony number 3 by Beethoven, known as the Eroica or the Heroic. Neville Marriner leads the Academy of St. Martin in the Fields.

There's Neville Mariner in the Academy of St. Martin in the Fields with Beethoven's Eroica, the Symphony No. 3. 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Good morning. I'm Mark Misha with some bright Baroque trumpet music for Thursday morning. Here's Vivaldi's Double Trumpet Concerto. Michael Laird and Ian Wilson are playing trumpet with Christopher Hogwood and the Academy of Ancient Music.

You heard Antonio Vivaldi's Concerto for Two Trumpets. Michael Laird and Ian Wilson played trumpet with Christopher Hogwood in the Academy of Ancient Music on WSMR 89.1 and 103.9. Now, you'll be hearing an unusual but really cool combination this morning. It's a concerto for string quartet and orchestra by Louis Spohr. Now, that's ahead right around 10:30. Up next, a moment from William Grant Still's American Scene on Florida's classical music station. Were you at the Sarasota Orchestra concert the week that violinist Benjamin Beilman was in town to play Mozart's Turkish Violin Concerto? The orchestra's Rite of Spring concert with maestro Giancarlo Guerrero was really a highlight of the season at the end of February. And that's the concert you'll get to experience this coming Tuesday night at 8 on WSMR. So maybe set one of those calendar reminders so you won't forget about that. 8 o'clock Tuesday. And you can catch the orchestra's Celebration of America's 250th, which ran earlier this week on demand for a few days at WSMR.org. Well, William Grant Still created five suites that he called his American Scene in the late 1950s. He featured the culture and character of different parts of the country in music. There was the East, the South, the Old West, the Southwest, and a suite he called A Mountain, A Memorial, and A Song. Well, here's his tribute to the Southwest from his American Scene, the music of William Grant Still with Richard Alden Clark and the Manhattan Chamber Orchestra on WSMR.

You heard The Southwest, one of the American scenes by William Grant Still with Richard Alden Clark and the Manhattan Chamber Orchestra on Classical WSMR. You'll check out a concerto by Louis Spohr just ahead this morning. And today's the day that we're supposed to be getting updates on how drought conditions look in Florida. You got to believe that there's been progress with all the rain we've seen, right? And the next few days should help with that as well. Rain chances are at 60 to 70% every day right through the weekend. Temperatures won't be getting into the 90s, but you know, it's still super humid, so it feels plenty hot out there. Now, the tropics are still quiet, knock on wood. It's good to be ready, though, regardless. And you might want to bookmark this page of helpful hurricane preparation tips that our colleagues have put together at WUSF.org/hurricane. 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Well, this is a unique concerto featuring a string quartet and orchestra. It's by Louis Spohr, and you'll hear Jean-Louis Leroux here leading the San Francisco Ballet Orchestra featuring the Lark Quartet on WSMR.

0: That's a concerto for a string quartet and orchestra by Louis Spohr. And you heard the Lark Quartet performing there with the San Francisco Ballet Orchestra and conductor Jean-Louis Leroux. Up next, a dance by Edward Strauss, the youngest of the Strauss brothers on WSMR.
1: 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Dalia Stasevska leads the BBC Symphony Orchestra in Copland, Gershwin, and Ravel's Piano Concerto with pianist Yun-Chan Lim, and we'll hear Gerald Finzi's choral ode to the spirit of music itself. That's coming up on APM's Symphony Cast.
0: You can hear Symphony Cast tomorrow night at 8 on Classical WSMR. And now, here's a good old European square dance, or at least something in the square dance family, sort of. It's the Helenen Quadrille by Edward Strauss. Here's Daniel Barenboim and the Vienna Philharmonic.

The Helenin Quadrille by Eduard Strauss. Daniel Barenboim conducted the Vienna Philharmonic from one of those great New Year's concerts in Vienna. You're listening to WSMR 89.1 Sarasota and WUSF 89.7 HD2 Tampa, broadcasting from the University of South Florida. Well, good morning, I'm Mark Michaud with one of the most beautiful pieces of vocal music ever to brighten this Thursday. It's the Pia Jesu from Gabriel Fauré's Requiem. Robert Shaw leads the Atlanta Symphony Orchestra and Chorus, featuring soprano Judith Blegen.

Isn't that beautiful? Gabriel Fauré's P.A. Jesu from his Requiem. And that was Judith Blegen singing with Robert Shaw and the Atlanta Symphony Orchestra and Chorus on WSMR, Florida's classical music station. You'll be hearing a concerto grosso by Handel and one of Charles Gounod's symphonies before today's Midday Mozart with Joe Getz at noontime. Up next, Four Norwegian Moods by a Russian composer. How does that work? Igor Stravinsky's music is on the way. You might have heard about WSMR's Soothing Vacation Classical Playlist. It's something that WSMR's Thea Lobo put together. It's one of those escape playlists filled with relaxing sounds. Picture yourself at the beach, maybe with earbuds, enjoying a little me time. It's the perfect chill-out playlist for your vacation or for that moment in a stressful day when you're ready for a little musical relief. 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Sarasota Ballet has single and group tickets and season subscriptions available for their 2026 and 2027 season. You can experience all the beauty of this must-see season with seven featured programs that highlight the artistry of the Sarasota Ballet. Tickets are at sarasotaballet.org. Well, Igor Stravinsky started working on this film project about the Nazi invasion of Norway. So he was working with some Norwegian folk tunes. The film producers didn't use it. So Stravinsky decided to rework his music into this concert suite. So here's Stravinsky's Four Norwegian Moods with Ricardo Chailly and the Cleveland Orchestra on WSMR.

That's Ricardo Chailly and the Cleveland Orchestra with the Four Norwegian Moods by Igor Stravinsky on Florida's classical music station, WSMR. Does it feel like it's been a while since you've heard some of Handel's music? Well, let's take care of that with a concerto grosso up next on classical WSMR. Now, for a lot of people, William Dawson's Negro Folk Symphony is a new experience, and it was one of the highlights from the Sarasota Orchestra concert that was on WSMR this past Tuesday night, their American celebration. Now, you can still catch that concert on demand at WSMR.org. It's going to be up there for a few more days. And you won't want to miss this coming Tuesday night Sarasota Orchestra concert. You'll hear the Masterworks 5 concert that happened at the end of February, first weekend in March. The Rite of Spring concert's on the way at 8 o'clock Tuesday night. Well, some music stays with you for a lifetime. Classical WSMR makes those moments part of every day. 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And thank you. This is Mark Minkowski leading the musicians of the Louvre with the Concerto Grosso No. 4 by George Frideric Handel on Classical WSMR.

0: You just heard Handel's Concerto Grosso No. 4 with Mark Minkowski leading the musicians of the Louvre on Classical WSMR. Hey, are you into classical guitar music? Mauro Giuliani was particularly good at creating music for the guitar and the orchestra, and you'll get to hear one of his guitar concertos tonight. Theoloba will feature guitarist Kazuhito Yamashita in the spotlight with one of the Giuliani concertos. Tonight's evening masterwork coming up at 7. Well, Charles Gounod created two symphonies in addition to his operas, and you'll hear the second Gounod symphony on the way next.
1: Concierto is the program that celebrates the rich contributions of Latinx classical musicians. Next time, hear an imaginary suite by Guatemalan guitarist William Orba. And acclaimed Puerto Rican pianist Gerardo Tessonier plays Beethoven's Piano Sonata No. 30. That's coming up on Concierto.
0: 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I'm Mark Michaud, and I hope you have a great rest of the day. I'll see you with the Sunrise Serenade again tomorrow morning at 6. Now, Joe Getz has Midday Mozart ahead, and you'll hear Mitsuko Ushido play one of the great piano concertos by Mozart. After this, the second symphony by Charles Gounod. Here's Sir Neville Mariner and the Academy of St. Martin in the Fields.

The second and final symphony by a Frenchman not really known for his symphonies, Charles Gounod, Symphony No. 2 in E-flat with the Academy of St. Martin in the Fields, led by Neville Mariner, here on Classical WSMR. It's noon, I'm Joe Getz, here Midday Mozart up next, and some Tchaikovsky a little bit later in our noon hour, paying tribute to Mozart and his time. And then a lot more this afternoon, so some great music ahead here on WSMR 89.1 Sarasota, WUSF 89.7 HD2 Tampa, broadcasting from the Ernie and Aliza Kretzmer studio at the University of South Florida. Well, last week, Classical Radio lost a real icon. If you've ever heard of the program Exploring Music with Bill McLaughlin, came from WFMT in Chicago. Just an amazing program. I worked in places that carried it before. Bill taught me a lot about classical music, even though I already knew quite a bit from college. But in my first years in radio, I really leaned on that show a lot as a kind of a springboard for my own creativity. So RIP Bill, and thanks so much for all you gave classical radio. And I mention him today not just because of his passing, but also because he did a week-long series of programs many years ago he called Mozart at His Zenith, looking at Mozart right in the mid-1780s when he was at the height of his creativity and popularity. And today's Midday Mozart comes from right around that time, the Piano Concerto No. 16 in D major. Here's pianist Mitsuko Uchida and the English Chamber Orchestra led by Jeffrey Tate.

Our midday Mozart today, the piano concerto number 16 in D major with Mitsuko Uchida at the piano. Jeffrey Tate led the English Chamber Orchestra on classical WSMR. We have support this afternoon from listeners like you and from Seitenbacher with a new web shop. 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Seitenbacher, Seitenbacher. Well, some Mozart-adjacent music from Tchaikovsky in about 10 minutes, but before that, here is a Rossini overture to his opera Torvaldo and Dorliska, the National Philharmonic led by Riccardo Chailly.

The Overture to Torvaldo and Dorliska by Gioachino Rossini with the National Philharmonic led by Ricardo Chailly. Still to come this hour, Libby Larson and her deep summer music, music from around our time. Coming up in our 1 o'clock hour, we'll hear some great music from Telemann, his Suite for Two Horns, a Danish symphony by Niels Gade, and a look at some arts events going around our area this weekend. It's the WSMR Local Arts Spotlight coming up at 1 o'clock. For now, Tchaikovsky, whose favorite composer, other than himself, was Mozart. And Tchaikovsky paying homage to Mozart's time in this work for cello, ironically a instrument that Mozart didn't really do much with, but these variations Tchaikovsky called on a Rococo theme for cello and orchestra. Here's Raphael Walfisch playing the cello, Jeffrey Simon leading the English Chamber Orchestra.

Tchaikovsky's homage to a bygone musical era, the variations on a Rococo theme for cello and orchestra, Raphael Walfisch, cellist, and the English Chamber Orchestra led by Jeffrey Simon here on Classical WSMR. Well, we're here in the dog days of summer, just about almost August, and we'll wrap up our noon hour today with Deep Summer Music by the American composer Libby Larson. Here's the Colorado Symphony Orchestra, conducted by Marin Alsop.

0: Maren Alsop led the Colorado Symphony Orchestra in Libby Larson's Deep Summer Music. 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
1: This is Classical WSMR's Local Arts Spotlight. I'm Susan Giles Wintek. The Art of Banksy, the official London Collection exhibition, is on at Stras Center in Tampa for a limited run. Strings Con Brio and organist Michael Bodnick perform music to celebrate America's 250th birthday, Thursday, August 6th at 7 p.m. at St. Armand's Key Lutheran Church in Sarasota. Imagine the Greek gods being called to a college campus by accident. Ken Ludwig's Gods of Comedy is coming to the Carrollwood Players Theater beginning August 14th. And WSMR brings you another concert from the Sarasota Orchestra, featuring a work by American composer Joan Tower, inspired by women's suffrage and the Me Too movement, 1920-2019. Hear violinist Benjamin Beilman in the Mozart Violin Concerto No. 5 and Stravinsky's The Rite of Spring, all led by music director Giancarlo Guerrero, Tuesday night at 8 on WSMR.
0: Thank you very much, Susan. And there's all sorts of ways you can find out about things going on around our region, including Arts Access Florida. 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I'm Joe Getz. Good afternoon. Still to come this hour, music that'll make you clap on 1 and 3 by Johann Strauss the Elder, and some music from Denmark. Niels Gade, the underrated Danish composer from around the time of Robert Schumann and Felix Mendelssohn. It's coming up in about 15 minutes. Right now, a suite for two horns and strings by Telemann. Hermann Baumann and Timothy Brown playing the horns with the Academy of St. Martin in the Fields.

A suite for two horns and strings by Georg Philipp Telemann. Hermann Baumann and Timothy Brown were the horn soloists with the Academy of St. Martin in the Fields. You know, the benefits of learning music are for everyone, including seniors. It supports memory, cognitive sharpness, and overall well-being. Sarasota Music Conservatory offers adult and senior programs, from private and group lessons to free community classes. 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Well, here's another symphony by the Danish composer Niels Wilhelm Gade. I played one of his symphonies, I think it was over the weekend, perhaps. I don't know, sometimes all these days run into each other, but I know it's been in the last week we heard one of his symphonies, and I talked about how he was held in such high regard by his peers during his time. In fact, Robert Schumann pointing out that Gade's last name, G-A-D-E, even though it's out of order, corresponds to the names of the strings on a violin. Here's Niels Wilhelm Gade's Symphony No. 3 in A minor, with Neeme Järvi leading the Stockholm Sinfonietta.

The Symphony No. 3 by Niels Wilhelm Gada. Nämi Järvi led the Stockholm Sinfonietta here on Florida's classical music station, WSMR. I'm Joe Getz. Good afternoon. Glad to have your company here on this Thursday. Still to come in this afternoon's music, a concerto for piano in one movement by Florence Price, some dances by Beethoven, and Benjamin Britten gives us a tour of the orchestra, his Young Person's Guide to the Orchestra, which is really appropriate for any age, coming up in our 2 o'clock hour this afternoon. Off to France, though, we go next with Benjamin Godard. Benjamin Godard and his probably his most famous work, which is all relative, I guess you could say, because Godard himself, not one of the real household names these days in classical music, but flutists love this suite of three pieces for flute and originally piano, but here orchestra. Here's Carl Bernhard Sabin playing the flute, and Jerzy Starek leading the Berlin Sinfonietta.

A Suite of Three Pieces for Flute by Benjamin Godard. Carl Bernhard Sabin played the flute. Jerzy Starek led the Berlin Sinfonietta. Here on Florida's classical music station, WSMR. 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Well, sometimes you need a moment just to clap along, and this piece will definitely give you that opportunity. It's Johann Strauss Sr.'s Radetzky March.

How do you get a well-to-do audience in Vienna to clap along? Well, you play Johann Strauss Sr.'s Radetzky March, always the way they wrap up the New Year's Day concerts in Vienna. And that was indeed the Vienna Philharmonic, led by Claudio Abbado. Right here on Florida's Classical Music Station, we are WSMR 89.1 Sarasota, WUSF 89.7 HD2 Tampa, broadcasting from the University of South Florida. Beethoven provides some dance music as well, coming up in about 20 minutes. We'll also hear Benjamin Britten's Young Person's Guide to the Orchestra on the way in about 40 minutes or so. But right now, beginning our 2 o'clock hour with Florence Price and her Concerto in One Movement for Piano and Orchestra. Karen Walwin's our pianist. Leslie B. Dunner leads the new Black Music Repertory Ensemble.

pianist Karen Walwin and the New Black Music Repertory Ensemble in Florence Price's Concerto in One Movement. 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Well, Beethoven wrote very serious music, as you probably know, but he also liked to have fun every now and again, too. And here is an example of Beethoven bringing a little bit of fun here in 12 contradances, and they're played here by the Orchestra of St. Luke's, led by Michael Tilson Thomas.

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I'm Joe Getz. Good afternoon. Coming up in our 3 o'clock hour, should you choose to stay tuned, and we hope you do, one of the more fun works for violin and orchestra, Edward Lalo's Symphony Espanol, which is just kind of a smorgasbord of great dances and great melodies, coming up around 3:15. And right now, here's trumpet soloist Wynton Marsalis, who, of course, is equally proficient in both the arenas of classical and jazz, but he's sticking with Baroque here in this trumpet concerto by Johann Mulder, and joined by the English Chamber Orchestra, Raymond Lepard conducting.

The Trumpet Concerto No. 2 by Johann Mulder. Wynton Marsalis was the trumpet soloist. Raymond Leopard led the English Chamber Orchestra. I'm Joe Getz. Good afternoon. Glad you could be with us here on Florida's classical music station, WSMR. Lots of great classical music has been written for the purposes of simply educating people about music. Peter and the Wolf comes to mind, and so too, a very similar work we're going to hear right now by Benjamin Britten, called The Young Person's Guide to the Orchestra, Britten taking music from about three centuries earlier by the Englishman Henry Purcell and arranging it into some variations that highlight each of the orchestra's sections and instruments. Here it is, played by the City of Birmingham Symphony, Simon Rattle conducting on Classical WSMR.

Benjamin Britten's Young Person's Guide to the Orchestra. Simon Rattle led the City of Birmingham Symphony here on Florida's classical music station, WSMR, at 3 o'clock, 89.1 Sarasota, WUSF 89.7 HD2 Tampa, broadcasting from the Ernie and Aliza Kretzmer studio at the University of South Florida. I'm Joe Getz. Good afternoon. 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Click on the live performances link. 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Mark Michaud has been hosting those on Tuesday nights. And they're available to listen to on demand, I think, for a week or two following the date that they aired. 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Kicking off our 3 o'clock hour music here with a beautiful little harp nocturne, although this was originally a piano work by the Irishman, rather, John Field. He was actually the first one to write piano nocturnes, but Magdalena Hoffman here playing it on her instrument, the harp.

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Still to come this hour, in about 15 minutes, the always fun Symphonie Espagnole for violin by the Frenchman Edouard Lalot. But we head back to the Bach family for now, and his youngest son, Johann Christian Bach, one of his grand overtures for double orchestra. Here's the St. Paul Chamber Orchestra, Pinka Zuckerman conducting.

The Grand Overture in E-flat by Johann Christian Bach. Pinka Zukerman led the St. Paul Chamber Orchestra on Classical WSMR. 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I'm Joe Getz. This is Classical WSMR, Florida's classical music station. Hope you're having a good Thursday afternoon. And I think it's about to get better because this is some of the most fun music for violin and orchestra you'll ever hear. It's not called a concerto, but it's essentially a concerto. Edward Lalo's Symphonie Espagnole. It's just chock full of absolutely infectious melodies, some fun dance-type music. It'll definitely leave you in a good place. So sit back and relax and enjoy. Here is violinist Sarah Chang, along with the Concertgebouw Orchestra of Amsterdam.

Violinist Sarah Chang and the Concertgebouw Orchestra of Amsterdam in Eduard Lalo's Symphonie Espagnole. This is Classical WSMR, getting close to 4 o'clock here on a Thursday afternoon. Coming up in our 4 o'clock hour, some clarinet music of Carl Maria von Weber, the Lebec Sisters, duo pianists playing one of Dvorak's Slavonic dances, and some very rarely heard variations by the 20th century Englishman Edmund Rubra. That and a lot more coming up later this afternoon. The Sarasota Ballet has single and group tickets and season subscriptions available for their 2026 and 2027 season. You can experience all the beauty of this must-see season with 7 featured programs that highlight the artistry of the Sarasota Ballet. Tickets are at sarasotaballet.org. Some Handel wrapping up this hour. Here is some excerpts, the overture, minuet, and a jig from his opera Berenice.

Christopher Hogwood led the Academy of Ancient Music in the overture Minuet and Jig from the opera Berenice by George Frideric Handel. It's 4 o'clock, and this is WSMR 89.1 Sarasota, WUSF 89.7 HD2 Tampa, broadcasting from the University of South Florida. I'm Joe Getz. Thanks for tuning in here on a Thursday afternoon with some fun music here for the clarinet by Carl Maria von Weber. One of the real heroes, I think, of that instrument. He wrote 2 concertos, a clarinet quintet, some variations for clarinet and orchestra, and this introduction theme and variations for clarinet and string quartet. And fun stuff here for about the next 8 or 9 minutes, played by clarinetist David Schifrin and some colleagues from the Chamber Music Society of Lincoln Center.

clarinetist David Schifrin and the Chamber Music Society of Lincoln Center in those theme and variations for clarinet and string quartet by Carl Maria von Weber. 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Back to Baroque next. Here's a Concerto Grosso by Arcangelo Corelli, who we normally think of as, you know, the height of the Baroque period, but Corelli actually flourished long before the time of Bach. In fact, he died not long after Bach was born. Bach never would have crossed paths, even though their music sounds like it could be quite similar. They're actually really from two different generations. But anyway, Corelli's Concerto Grosso No. 11 is played here by the English Concert, led by Trevor Pennock.

Trevor Pinnock led the English concert in that Concerto Grosso No. 11 by Arcangelo Corelli. This program here on Classical WSMR is made possible by donors who have included WSMR in their estate plans, like Walter Stamm, whose legacy gift was created through a charitable gift annuity. You can leave a lasting legacy too. Visit wsmr.org/legacy or call Kathy Jordan at 813-974-8682. Still to come this hour, some improvisations on an old English piece by Giles Farnaby. Giles Farnaby, the old Englishman, Edmund Rubra, the 20th century Englishman who wrote those orchestral improvisations. Very interesting stuff coming up here in just a couple of minutes. But right now, a couple of sisters, Katia and Maria Lebec, two great pianists who often perform together, and here they are playing one of Dvorak's Slavonic dances.

The Slavonic Dance number 6 from the second set of Slavonic Dances by Antonín Dvořák, played there in its original form, two pianists sharing the keyboard, the sisters Katia and Maria Lebec. Dvořák published his Slavonic Dances as piano duets, and they sold so well that his publisher asked him to write them for the orchestra as well, arrange them so that they could be played even more and the two of them could make even more money. It worked out pretty well for the both of them. I'm Joe Getz. Good afternoon. 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Cellist Yo-Yo Ma brings us our 5 o'clock unwind today and some music from various Ennio Morricone film scores coming up at the top of the hour. Right now, some improvisations on an old piece for the virginal, which was like the harpsichord, by the Englishman Giles Farnaby. Giles Farnaby, the Baroque master who wrote these pieces. Edmund Rubra, the one who wrote this set of improvisations, as he called them. Here's the Bournemouth Sinfonietta.

Edmund Rubra's Improvisations on a Virginal Piece by Giles Farnaby. That was the Bournemouth Sinfonietta here on Classical WSMR. I'm Joe Getz. Great to have been with you this afternoon, and I'll be out of here shortly, leaving you with Thea Lobo. You're in great hands with her with the 5 o'clock unwind, courtesy of cellist Yo-Yo Ma coming up at the top of the hour, and Tchaikovsky's Capriccio Italien in the next hour as well. Always a good time. Wrapping up this hour with a symphony by Antonio Rossetti.

Antonio Rossetti's Symphony in F was performed by the London Mozart Players under Matthias Bommert on Florida's Classical Music Station. 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Thanks for spending some of your Thursday with Classical WSMR. I'm Thea Lobo. In just 8 minutes, you can enjoy a little Tchaikovsky, and after that, a look back at the Baroque era with Vivaldi. At the moment, 5 o'clock means it's time to unwind, and today you can do it with some movie music. This is the Brian De Palma suite by film composer Ennio Morricone. Brian De Palma was the director of The Untouchables and Casualties of War, and you'll hear both main themes right now, performed by Yo-Yo Ma and the Roma Sinfonietta Orchestra, led by composer Ennio Morricone. It's WSMR's 5 o'clock Unwind.

Classical WSMR's 5 o'clock unwind was the Brian De Palma Suite by Ennio Morricone. The composer conducted the Roma Sinfonietta Orchestra with cello soloist Yo-Yo Ma, right here on Classical WSMR 89.1 and 103.9. I'm Thea Lobo, and whether you're on the beach, enjoying a hotel nap, or trying to capture some peace on a weekday at work, Classical WSMR has you covered with mellow tunes to put a smile back on your face. 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Happy summer. 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

0: Tchaikovsky's Capriccio Italien was performed by the Bournemouth Symphony Orchestra under Andrew Litton on Florida's classical music station, WSMR.
1: 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I listen to it virtually all day, and it keeps me going. Keep up the good work.
0: I'm Thea Lobo. So many reasons to stay tuned. At the top of the hour, here's Susan Giles Wontuck's arts recommendations for next week in the Local Arts Spotlight. And before that, enjoy performances featuring the Gothenburg Symphony Orchestra and the Vienna Phil. This next selection, though, is by Vivaldi. You'll hear the Concerto for Oboe and Strings in A minor. Anthony Newman leads the new Brandenburg Collegium with oboe soloist Alex Klein on Florida's classical music station, WSMR.

Oboist Alex Klein performed Antonio Vivaldi's Concerto for Oboe and Strings in A Minor, accompanied by the new Brandenburg Collegium under Anthony Newman on Classical WSMR 89.1 and 103.9. Historically, you don't see much tropical storm activity in July, maybe one or two named storms, but nonetheless, hurricane season is still underway. Learn more about the history, see the list of this year's storm names, and find prep lists and hurricane FAQs under the weather section of WUSF.org. I'm Thea Lobo, and here you can enjoy The Artist's Life by Johann Strauss Jr. Carlos Kleiber conducts the Vienna Philharmonic Orchestra on Classical WSMR.

Johann Strauss Jr.'s Artist's Life was performed by the Vienna Philharmonic Orchestra led by Carlos Kleiber on Florida's classical music station, WSMR, where support comes from people like you who listen and donate, thanks by the way, and from Johns Hopkins All Children's Hospital, ranked the number one children's hospital in Florida by U.S. News & World Report. 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

0: Naime Järvi conducted the Gothenburg Symphony Orchestra, bringing you Edvard Grieg's two Nordic melodies on Florida's classical music station. 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
1: 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I'm Susan Giles Wintek. The Art of Banksy, the official London Collection exhibition, is on at Stras Center in Tampa for a limited run. Strings Con Brio and organist Michael Bodnick perform music to celebrate America's 250th birthday, Thursday, August 6th at 7 p.m. at St. Armand's Key Lutheran Church in Sarasota. Imagine the Greek gods being called to a college campus by accident. Ken Ludwig's Gods of Comedy is coming to the Carrollwood Players Theater beginning August 14th. And WSMR brings you another concert from the Sarasota Orchestra, featuring a work by American composer Joan Tower, inspired by women's suffrage and the Me Too movement, 1920-2019. Hear violinist Benjamin Beilman in the Mozart Violin Concerto No. 5 and Stravinsky's The Rite of Spring, all led by music director Giancarlo Guerrero, Tuesday night at 8 on WSMR.
0: Good evening. Pleased you could tune in. I'm Thea Lobo. A Haydn favorite is coming your way in 17 minutes. And after that, you can enjoy a sweet French treat by Cécile Chaminade. Next, you'll hear Beethoven's iconic Moonlight Sonata, popular in its own time and even more so today. It's inspired countless other musicians and composers, including Chopin, Carl Böhm, Shostakovich, and even pop music legends like Alicia Keys, Depeche Mode, and the Beatles, and has appeared in many films, commercials, and shows over the decades, a treasured gateway to classical music for many. This is pianist Evgeny Kissin performing Beethoven's Moonlight Sonata, Piano Sonata No. 14, on Florida's classical music station, WSMR.

Evgeny Kissin performed Ludwig van Beethoven's Piano Sonata No. 14, known as the Moonlight Sonata, here on Classical WSMR. The Sarasota Ballet has single and group tickets and season subscriptions available for their 2026-27 season. 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And thank you to sponsor Community Foundation Tampa Bay for supporting the arts in this area. I'm Thea Lobo, and here's Franz Josef Haydn's Symphony No. 64, Tempora Mutantur, The Times Are Changing. 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

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I'm Thea Lobo, and now you'll hear the Concertino by Belle Époque French composer Cécile Chaminade. She was the first woman composer to receive the Légion d'honneur in 1913, and she was a sophisticated pianist as well, touring extensively, performing her own works and those of colleagues from that era. Right now, you'll hear David Ryland conducting the National Orchestra of Metz Grand Est with flautist Claire Le Boulanger bringing you Chaminade's Concertino on classical WSMR.

flute soloist Claire Le Boulanger performed Cécile Chaminade's concertino along with the National Orchestra of Metz Grand Est, led by David Ryland, on Classical WSMR 89.1 and 103.9, online at wsmr.org. I'm Thea Lobo, and here's Ernest John Morin's Lonely Waters Now, a perfect encapsulation of his own English style. Written in 1931 and dedicated to Vaughan Williams, it's a set of variations on a traditional folk song, and the original version even featured a vocalist singing this verse at the end, which is where the name comes from. So I'll go down to some lonely waters, go down where no one they shall me find, where the pretty little small birds do change their voices, and every moment blow blustering wind. You'll hear Vernon Handley conducting the Ulster Orchestra in Morin's Lonely Waters on Classical WSMR 89.1.

The Ulster Orchestra, led by Vernon Handley, performed E.J. Morin's Lonely Waters. 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I'm Thea Lobo, and you're in the right place for great music. A little later in the hour, hear pieces by Rossini and Fanny Mendelssohn-Hensel. And of course, 8 p.m. brings you the music of the Spanish-speaking world with Concierto. Now let's enjoy WSMR's evening masterwork. The first, Guitar Concerto by early Romantic era composer and guitar virtuoso Mauro Giuliani. By the time the 19th century rolled around, most people were not that interested in the guitar, which is a bit surprising if you consider that in the Renaissance and Baroque eras, the guitar was very popular. Thankfully, rock star Mauro Giuliani turned all that around pretty much by himself, and he arguably composed the first true guitar concerto in the modern sense of the word. So you can hear it now, the Guitar Concerto in A by Mauro Giuliani, performed by guitarist Katsuhito Yamashita, accompanied by the Janacek Chamber Orchestra, WSMR's evening masterwork.

Guitar soloist Katsuhito Yamashita and the Janacek Chamber Orchestra performed WSMR's evening masterwork, Mauro Giuliani's Guitar Concerto in A, on classical WSMR, where support comes from people like you who listen and donate. Thanks so much. And from Sarasota Herald Tribune Local IQ, a local newspaper with a national reach. 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

Rossini's Siege of Corinth Overture was performed by the Prague Sinfonia Orchestra, led by Christian Benda, on Florida's classical music station, WSMR. I'm Thea Lobo, and whether you're on the beach, enjoying a hotel nap, or trying to capture some peace on a weekday at work, Classical WSMR has you covered with mellow tunes to put a smile back on your face. 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
2: 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Soy Frank Domínguez. 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